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0: Blessed Union of Souls, the song they wrote on their farm in Ohio.
1: Blessed Union on the farm. E-I-E-I-O.
0: And that's I Want to Be There was funnier in print. Anyway, up 4 to number 30. This is Rick Dees. And okay, I got to tell you something. Sister Hazel has caught on like you wouldn't believe. This is called All for You at number

words cannot say, and I can't do enough to prove it's all for you. Sister Hazel zooming up the countdown, up six this week, number 29. Lead singer Paul Block of Sister Hazel reports that this song took years of fine-tuning. They performed it in clubs all around their hometown of Gainesville, home of the Florida Gators, and they finally have it right. Big jumper on the countdown. Well, when you're only 5'2" tall, but you'd like to appear taller, what do you do? Well, according to this lady, you get platform shoes and you show your belly button. Toni Braxton says her bare midriff is the secret to appearing taller than she really is. And she's got number 28, pretty tall on the countdown, too. I don't want

0: Braxton. Up 3 to number 28, I Don't Want To, written and produced by Chicago's R. Kelly. And another superstar from Chicago is on the D's hotline right now. In fact, you wouldn't believe it, but she is touring with the one and only Tina Turner. Could we give it up for the queen of all of talk, Oprah Winfrey, who was voted by high school students this week as the one they would more want to be their mother than any other woman in America? Oprah! And if she were their mom, she would be saying, "Hey, hold on a second. I'll sign that later. I'm getting my hair dried right now."
1: Got to get my nails done.
2: I'm getting my hair dried right now. I can't believe that. I mean, I don't know if I'd be a great mom at all. I'm a great aunt.
0: Are you really?
2: I'm a really great aunt.
0: You spoil them?
2: Yes, because I spoil them, and then you can spoil them when you know they're going home. They're going home.
0: One other thing.

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Celine Dion, down 3 to number 26 on the countdown with All By Myself and Natasha Brady of Madison, Wisconsin. Thank you so much for writing to me at Box 196, Hollywood, California, 90078. That's Box 196, Hollywood, California, 90078. And Natasha says, Deez, I think I heard a new version, or as you guys like to say, a remix of All By Myself by Celine Dion. Is this a new remix like the Unbreak My Heart by Toni Braxton and Don't Cry For Me, Argentina by Madonna? Well, to tell you the truth, I think you're talking about a different group, Natasha. The group is so emotional, and probably this is what you heard.

0: called The Definitive Mix. So Emotional's dance version of All By Myself. And that is not Celine Dion.
1: But feel free to love that one too.
0: Okay. This is Rigney's. And what weighs 7 tons, costs $100 million, and eats people for breakfast? The answer coming up next as the countdown heads toward the top 20.
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0: Well, I guess you know this is a huge movie weekend all over the USA. The opening of Steven Spielberg's The Lost World. The sequel to Jurassic Park is this weekend, and the countdown has an exclusive preview just for you. Now, in this scene, Jeff Goldblum, who was, of course, from Jurassic Park, trembles in fear as a 7-ton T-Rex dinosaur opens its mighty jaws and lets forth this terrifying sound.
10: I love you.
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12: One,

Real McCoy. One more time on the countdown. Down three to number 25 this week. Vanessa Mason, who was, of course, singing lead on that song, wants to be a pilot. She's now taking flying lessons and hopes to buy her own plane if they can have a few more hits. Rick Dee's approaching the top 20 right now in a band who took a few years off. They talked about breaking up permanently, but they did have bills to pay. It's In Excess at number 24, Elegantly Wasted.

2 weeks at number 24 on the countdown. Elegantly Wasted, In Excess, and Rick D's Nonstop. From Sydney, we go 1,700 kilometers across the Tasmanian Sea to New Zealand. OMC is who we find there. At number 23,

0: in my face.
1: Oh, yeah. Nice jumper on the countdown. Up 4 to number 23. It's OMC, who is actually Pauly Fuimana. One guy doing all of that. How bizarre. Which is perfect for some bizarre facts on the countdown this weekend. Do you know that men after exercise are not as hungry as women are after exercise? Keep that in mind. There was something else to keep in mind about your body, too. Although your eyes remain the same size from birth onward, your nose and your ears never stop growing. Isn't that a wonderful thought? The highest jumping hit of the week coming up in seconds. Stay right here.
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2: 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And Jamie Bathelon of Randolph, Vermont says, where can I get a copy of that Jerry Maguire mix you guys have on the countdown with Bruce Springsteen and Secret Garden? Well, to tell you the truth, Jamie, you cannot get it anywhere but here, because the mix was done by our own Ken Benson of Portland's Z100. Let's give it up for Kenny, baby. He lifted the dialogue from the Academy Awards screening tape and sent it to radio stations around the country to get some extra play for Bruce Springsteen. And look what happened. It worked. Somebody's got to thank Ken Benson, and we want to do that right now. Ken, thank you. You are the man of the weekend, and this is your creation. The Jerry Maguire mix, Secret Garden at number 22. Tom Cruise, Renee Zellweger, and Amazing Chemistry.
3: I was just about to tell you that I love him. I do. I love him. I love him, and I don't care what you think. I love him for the man he wants to be, and I love him for the man that he almost is. I love him, Laurel. I love him. I

0: got married. If I said that, would you stay?
1: No. Don't do that. Don't say that, Liz. You've gone million miles. Well, say it if you want to. How far would you
0: give? Will you marry me? That place where you can't remember. What are you thinking? And you can't.

0: Jerry Maguire, take this woman to be your lawfully wedded wife. And do you, Dorothy Boyd, take this man to be your lawfully wedded husband. I now pronounce you husband and wife.
1: I pretended that proposal by the car was real, and it might have just been a hypothetical. I did this. And at least I can do something about it now.
2: So this break is a breakup. That's...
1: Come on, Jerry. You know this isn't easy for me.
2: Okay. This is where it has to happen. And this is where it has to happen. I'm not letting you get rid of me. How about that? I'm a smart wife. I love you. You complete me. And I'm just...
1: Shut up. Just shut up. You had me at hello. You had me at hello.
3: Bruce Springsteen. Down one to number 22 with Secret Garden, the Jerry Maguire mix, and the European leg of the Springsteen Tom Joad tour ends on Monday night in Paris. Tom Joad is the name inspired by the great classic Grapes of Wrath, in case you didn't know.
4: Oh, that's so deep.
3: Yes, it is. Makes you feel like he's educated, doesn't it? This week's biggest jumper on the countdown, made by 16-year-old Swedish superstar. Well, she's become one now. She has blonde hair, piercing gray-blue eyes, and she is Robin.

0: Go, Robin. You don't know what it takes. Bolting ahead 9 spots to number 21, the biggest jumper of the week. And she is no stranger to the entertainment industry. She, as a child, toured Europe with a theater group run by her actress mother and her director father. But she's only 16. How about that? Robin on the countdown. What is coming up? First of all, the top 20. And I promise you a few musical surprises and some D-sleaze just around the corner.
1: Every week.
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2: 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We love the Top 40 show, and hey, keep those hits coming. 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
4: 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Morgan from today's best music, KIXY 94.7, KIXY San Angelo. I'll tell you, Rick, your show's hotter than a Texas-sized jalapeno with nothing to wash it down with. Keep it up, brother.
3: Thank you, J.J. We'll keep it up right now into the Top 20. This is it as we head toward a brand new number one song at number 20, In Vogue. Don't Let Go, Love.

Vogue, down 3 to number 20 on the countdown. Don't Let Go Love. And ironically, the group was conceived as a trio, but Mr. Foster and Mr. McElroy, who actually put the group together, said four ladies sound even better together. And now with the departure of Dawn Robinson, they're back to three, and they'll probably have just a three member in Vogue from now on. Well, what do actor Mel Gibson, Bruce Willis, Winona Ryder, and Nicolas Cage have in common? Well, they are all huge U2 fans, and they went to the opening night in Las Vegas, and they were not disappointed. Here they are, the Band of the Stars at number 19, U2, and Staring at the Sun.

0: 2. Climbing 1 to number 19, that's Staring at the Sun. And on Monday night, they'll be in Washington at the RFK Stadium, Washington, D.C. Tickets, how much are tickets now, Tony?
1: About $50 a pop.
0: Are they 50? $50 for U2. Yikes. Number 18 on the countdown,

0: Melanie B, Melanie C, Victoria, Emma, Jerry, the Spice Girls. And if you want to be my lover, they got in hot water with the royal family. Get this, they were in Cannes, France at a receiving line with Prince Charles. Well, they kissed him on the cheek, and then Jerry pinched his royal behind.
1: Oh my God!
0: In the words of Queen Elizabeth,
2: we are not amused.
0: Yes. Her name is Alice.
3: Yes. Yeah.
0: Full name, please, here on the D's hotline.
4: Alice Kim.
0: And what would you like to do, Alice?
4: I'm going to sing.
0: Well, please.
4: Oh, give me a home where the buffalo roam and the cow and the antelope play. Where seldom is heard an encouraging word. And clouds aren't cloudy all day.
0: Stop right there, please. You said clouds aren't cloudy all day. I guess you're aware of the fact that... Now, if you say clouds aren't cloudy all day, that's a double negative, and it doesn't work, and you're not going to be on the show anymore. I don't care how old you are. If you're going to sing clouds aren't cloudy all day, this is not going to work for me.
4: Where the deer and the antelope play, where seldom is heard an encouraging word, and clouds aren't cloudy all day.
0: Well, this time you said clouds aren't cloudy all day. So with your permission, I'm going to not have you on the show anymore, okay?
4: Oh, thank you so much.
0: You're so welcome.
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3: Nothing like hit music for your weekend. 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

John Colvin. Tremendous mandolin work there by John Leventhal, who co-wrote Sonny Came Home with, of course, Sean. John, good job, buddy. Together up two to number 17 on the countdown. This is it, as yet, and hard to say I'm sorry.

0: Oh, that takes a nice jump under the countdown, up two to number 16, Hard to Say I'm Sorry. The original was done by Chicago back in the 70s. Of course, As Yet has redone it in the exact same key. And in fact, they called Peter Cetera in Idaho and said, may we use part of your vocal at the end? He said, I'll do you one better. I'll fly to Malibu, California and have Mr. David Foster, along with you guys, sing it with me. He did, and in fact, Peter paid for his own trip from Idaho to Malibu, recorded it with As Yet, and of course, the results are splendid. Hard to Say I'm Sorry. Sheryl Crow has a new man in her life. Let me give you a hint as to who he is.
1: Mm-hmm.
0: All right, that's your hint. Let me give you another one.
1: All right, Dan.
0: Ah. You know who we're talking about? Come on now.
1: No, sir.
0: Okay, well, let me give you the full D sleaze coming up. And is that for me?
2: Yep.
0: The Countdown Hotline. You can call anytime. 1-800-742-5333. That's 1-800-742-5333. Amy in Southern California, you had a little problem. Amy, what is it, please?
3: My makeup brushes have quite a buildup on them. Do you know how I can clean them and how often I should clean them?
0: Your makeup brushes have a buildup on them.
3: Uh-huh.
0: Well, Amy, I'm glad you've called, because most makeup brushes are made of natural fibers, so the perfect mild cleanser is baby shampoo. Pour a capful into a tall glass, and you add some warm water, Amy, and then submerge the brushes up to the handles.
3: Okay.
0: Okay, and then let them soak for about 5 minutes, then lay them out to air dry for about 8 hours. You see, air drying prevents them from becoming damaged. Brushes should be washed about, oh, I'd say about once a month, Amy, okay?
3: Mm-hmm. Thanks, Rick. I knew you'd know.
0: Well, thank you so much. Appreciate it.
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0: Well, this time of the year, as always, love is in the air, and you never know where Cupid's arrow might land. In this case, we have found it struck Sheryl Crow, and according to the National Enquirer, that lovely rag magazine, she has been linked with Dwight Yoakam, the country music star and actor who played the abusive boyfriend in Sling Blade, the Academy Award-winning movie. Carl, Mr. Sling Blade yourself, did you know they were dating?
1: Mm-hmm.
0: Yet, you never called the countdown to let us know, Carl.
1: Mm-hmm. Rick D, some people call him a radio host. I call him an idiot. Mm-hmm.
0: You want to clear the room, please?
1: Mm-hmm.
0: Get out. Sheryl Crow, number 15.

0: Every day is a winding road. Sheryl Crow down 3 to number 15 this week on the countdown. Her former fiancé in Kennett, Missouri once told her that if they get married, her singing career would have to end. Guess how long he lasted.
1: Bye-bye.
0: Here's a man at number 14 who owes a debt of gratitude to an ex-flame. The one-sided relationship inspired Duncan Sheik's breakthrough hit. This one, as a matter of fact, Barely Breathing.

Duncan Sheik, who along with Verve Pipe has a hot show lined up at the Walnut Creek Amphitheater, Raleigh, Durham, Chapel Hill. Coming up next weekend, Mr. Sheik, 2 weeks at number 14 on the countdown. That's barely breathing. This is Rick D's Nothing But Hits, and Time Magazine once described this man's melodies as gently persuasive, like a shoulder massage after a long day at work, a kiss on the cheek after the first date. Babyface, so it gives you that good feeling. At number 13,

0: Mr. Edmonds' face, baby face, down 2 to number 13, and every time I close my eyes. This is Rick Dees, and on behalf of musicians everywhere, I ask Babyface advice to aspiring musicians. He said, get a good lawyer. He did. In fact, he said it wasn't until last year, at the age of 38, that he finally disentangled himself from all of the bad contracts he signed when he was just getting started. And then at the same time, I'm sure he means to concentrate on your music. Well, the internet is swirling all around the world with rumors about Gwen Stefani of No Doubt. That's why we have her on our website this week with www.rick.com. Anything you'd like to know about the countdown, any D-sleaze or whatever, www.rick.com. There's another problem, you say?
1: Yep.
0: Okay, Sarah in Lake Tahoe, what is the trouble?
2: I have a tricky situation, and I'd like your advice.
0: Well, Sarah, I am flattered, so please tell me all about it.
2: Well, I'm an identical twin, and I'm visiting my sister for a couple weeks. Her name is Sandy.
0: Right.
2: And Wednesday night, her boyfriend came over for a date.
0: Mm-hmm.
2: But my sister works Wednesday nights, and I knew their date was really for Thursday.
0: Mm-hmm.
2: And this guy was really, really gorgeous, and I couldn't help myself. I went out with him as my sister, and I didn't tell him. And we had a great time. And he never knew, and my sister never knew.
0: Now, wait a minute. Now, you pretended to be Sandy, your sister. You went out with her boyfriend. You didn't tell him you were really Sarah, and you didn't tell Sandy, your sister, what happened. Now, let me take a wild guess on this, Sarah. You're feeling guilty now, and you want to confess it to Sandy in some way, right?
2: Oh, no. I was just wondering what to wear for our second date.
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0: Okay, now you be the judge on this. According to music gossip circulating on the internet, Gwen Stefani of No Doubt is A, pregnant, B, engaged to Gavin Rossdale of the band Bush, or C, a transsexual.
1: Oh,
0: well, Gwen wants you to know that none of these rumors are true. She is still dating Gavin of Bush, but they're too busy with their own careers to consider marriage right now, so she wanted to clean that up for you, and we did on Countdown Rumor Control. And here she is on lead for No Doubt at number 12.

Top 10 is Don't Leave Me. Bounces up two more this week, number 11. Come on, Blackstreet, you can do it next week. This is Rigney's and number one hits in other areas this weekend. Number one country belongs to Alabama this weekend. A sad looking moon in the world of rock, number one from Sammy Hagar.

0: taking a swipe at his former bandmates in Van Halen.
1: Oh, yeah.
0: Little White Lie. And the most requested dance track this week from Sneaker Pimps.

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5: Oh, God.
6: Just tell me what you've done to say to me. I've been waiting for so long to.
0: Hold on, not the bluegrass version, please. If you don't. This is White Town number 10.

It's another hit from the flaming hotbed of music, Sweden, right now. Who would have guessed Ace of Base, followed by the Cardigans, and now that 16-year-old sensation with the blonde hair and the piercing blue eyes, Robin. Oh, yeah. The Cardigans, though, slide down 2 to number 9 with Love Fool. Just before the Cardigans, it was Jyoti Mishra, Indian-born man who calls himself White Town. Up 5, big jumper to number 10 with Your Woman. Now let me prove to you what the countdown is all about. Non-stop hit music at number 8. He's Mark Morrison and Return of the Mac.

0: He's Mark Morrison, and there's some
1: D's sleeves.
0: About Mark Morrison, he cannot leave England right now because apparently he threatened a policeman with a stun gun. Not really a good idea to threaten people who are uniformed and looking at you, and, you know, that's what happened. So Mark cannot leave England right now. However, he can leave the countdown anytime he wants, and he said, no, I'm going to stay on the countdown, too. He's ahead, 2 to number 8 with Return of the Mac. Well, this is Rick Dees and the Hits as we approach the top 5. Who is Paula Cole's real-life cowboy?
2: Da ha, da ha, oh, oh. Da ha, ha, ha, ha.
0: He did help her find a real happy ending. She'll give you the musical rundown as the countdown comes back next.
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7: 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Yay!
6: Noah is ready to go.
8: Weekend weather forecast. Friday will be a high of 1 degree. It will be sunny, but a wind chill of -13 in the morning.
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0: Well, jump into the top 7 with me. 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

0: Show.
1: She's your partner, Paula Cole, down 2 to number 7. And where have all the cowboys gone? Peter Gabriel was Paula's real-life cowboy, she says. Paula said, I was unhappy with the lack of control on my first album, Harbinger, back in 1994. And then Peter Gabriel invited me to open for him on his tour. That experience gave me the confidence to take control. And the next CD, This Fire, had the fire. And Peter Gabriel, thank you on behalf of Paula Cole, because listen to it now. Whew, fine. This is Rick Dees and five women who claim their role models are former Prime Minister Margaret Thatcher and Madonna.
2: What?
1: At number 6, the Spice Girls.
3: Yeah.

The Spice Girls holding steady for 2 weeks at number six, and still people are calling saying, is it true that Jerry of the Spice Girls reached around to Prince Charles and grabbed his booty? Yes. Happened about 3 weeks ago, and next month the girls start filming their first movie, which they describe as kind of a 90s version of the Beatles' A Hard Day's Night. Spice Girls, of course, getting hotter than ever. Okay, the countdown challenge, we promise.

0: You a big one this week, and this is huge. Three portable prizes for you. A cordless telephone, which allows you to roam the house as you talk and maybe make requests on the countdown. Unhampered you will be by cords. How about this? A portable compact disc system that lets you take music anywhere you go because you've got a mobile life. And this, a television that allows you never to miss your favorite TV shows while listening to the countdown. All three can be yours by identifying this band.
1: There are five people in our band.
2: We have a female lead singer.
1: We're from Sweden, and we are the first band on the moon.
3: Who are we?
0: Okay, who are they? Do you know? Three easy ways to get your answer to me. Mr. Voice, please.
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0: Good job, Don LaFontaine. Where have you been before?
1: We are the first band on the moon.
0: On the moon. Who are they? You can get this one. Come on. Well, who is the newest woman in the life of Batman George Clooney and Chris O'Donnell and Arnold Schwarzenegger? She's on the countdown. Coming up next. Wow.
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0: Back to the countdown, and I'm getting a lot of calls this weekend about the movie Batman and Robin. It will be swooping into U.S. movie theaters June 20th with George Clooney as the caped crusader Batman, Chris O'Donnell as the Boy Wonder, Arnold Schwarzenegger as Mr. Freeze, Alicia Silverstone as Batgirl, and Uma Thurman as Poison Ivy. And the soundtrack, of course, it'll be Smashing Pumpkins, Bone Thugs and Harmony, and Jewel, who has recorded a new version of a song from her CD, Pieces of You. And that's the original version. Kind of sounds like Madonna when she does ballads, doesn't it? Foolish Games by Jewel. But guess what? You're going to hear a completely new version on the soundtrack of Batman and Robin, mainly because Jewel says, I can even do it better. So you be the judge on the new version. Well, here she is after being at number one for 5 weeks, Jewel herself. And You Are Meant for Me.
12: I

0: Jewel. And the reign at number one comes to an end. Big sales week, though, for her CD, Pieces of You. Jewel on the countdown. This week, Bob Dylan celebrates birthday number 56. Let's give it up for Bob.
1: Yay, Bob!
0: And we're going to celebrate one of his offspring right here, number four, Jacob Dylan, lead singing for the Wallflowers and One Headlight.

0: the Wallflowers. And we can drive it home with one headlight. Number four for 2 weeks on the countdown. They'll be performing in Copenhagen on Monday night, then on to Amsterdam on Wednesday. You know, something happened on the countdown that has never happened before this week. Four of the artists in the top 10 are under the age of 17. Wow. Teenagers at the top, we call it, which goes to show that teens can be productive, not troublemaking, not drug abusers, like so many people like to say. In fact, our own staff member, Dr. Burnham, has a side of teens that he'd like to present. Yes, Dr. Burnham?
1: You know, a lot of people complain about teenagers, and I feel as a citizen I have to present a side of teenagers from my own experience.
0: Sure, go ahead.
1: Well, the other night as I was driving, I had a sudden flat tire, and I was in this dimly lit area, and as I fumbled around in the dark, I discovered that my tire jack was missing.
0: Ooh.
1: Well, just then, a carload of teenagers pulled up alongside and shot me.
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5: Weekend weather forecast. Friday will be a high of 1 degree. It will be sunny, but a wind chill of -13 in the morning.
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3: Stop everything. Are you sure on this now? I just received confirmation that the number one artist on this week's countdown will be here in a matter of minutes.
4: Yes!
3: And let's get into it. Teenagers on the countdown, too. In the top three, we got tons of them. Like this one, 16 years old, and she's so hot. Monica, number three, For You I

0: Oh, yes.
1: For you, I will. Monica, last name Arnold, holds her ground at number 3 for 2 weeks on the countdown. Well, these are the three brothers everyone is talking about. They made it to number 2 in just 6 weeks. Are they hot? They are Hanson,

0: The lead vocals are from Taylor Hansen, 14 years old, backed up by Isaac, 16, 11-year-old Zach, who jumps off the wall with energy. Bop. Hansen, up 6 to number 2 on the countdown, a song produced by the Dust Brothers, who worked with Beck on his Grammy Award-winning album, Odelay. Just wanted to keep you up to speed. Well, who has prevented Hansen from reaching number 1 in 6 weeks? Well, here's some hints. Well, they have something in common with this. That's a kangaroo, by the way. And this. That's a didgeridoo. And this.
1: Is that cool?
0: Yes, it is cool. Just a few minutes. In fact, they just walked in. Hold on. They've got the number one song. Surprise Us. Coming up next. Here we go, and what could be better than introducing a number one song on the countdown? Well, how about introducing the men responsible for it right here as they come into the studio from Australia, the land of kangaroos, didgeridoos. Let's welcome Darren Hayes, Daniel Jones. It's Savage Garden! Yay! Welcome to the countdown, gentlemen.
2: Hey, Rick, how you doing?
3: Hey, glad to be here.
0: Glad to have you here. Daniel, of course, the first voice you heard, followed by Darren. I know you live in Brisbane, but where are you from originally?
3: Daniel and I are both from Australia, but Daniel was born in...
2: I was born in England, in a county called Essex, but I came to Australia when I was quite young. So we met up with Darren, and that was it. Brisbane was the place.
3: When Daniel was 2, he met up with me. It was a little earlier. I mean, Daniel and I have been sort of together for about 5 years, but we met in what we call covers band in Australia, where we used to play in pubs and clubs up and down the east coast of Australia, playing in places to 2 people or 200 people, depending where we could get a buck. And we decided to write music together, so... Daniel was actually in a band that needed a singer. I think that's how we originally met. And I answered an ad, and I like porridge, and just kidding.
0: No, you answered the ad, of course you got together, formed a Savage Garden. Your family moved from England to Australia. Why did you leave Great Britain?
2: I'm pretty sure me old man had problems with the tax department.
0: Well, this song is going to help you pay your tax bill and his at the same time. Number 1 from Savage Garden.

0: what a feeling that's got to be. The first number one song, Savage Garden, is here. Give it up for him now. Yes. Up one to number one, a steady climb up the top 10. And now number one, I Want You. And the inspiration for that song, Darren Hayes was just telling me it was in a dream. Is that right?
1: Yeah.
0: He sometimes says he dreams of falling in love. In fact, Darren won't even relate the words to you now because the sensation lingers for a while after he wakes up. He goes to the desk, he writes down a song, and then you get something like, I Want You. Savage Garden, number one on the countdown. Can you guys hold off the advances of Hanson, the Wallflowers? That's what makes this so much fun. The countdown all the way to number one, produced by CD Media, and going out to 50 listeners in over 70 million countries. On the ABC Radio Network. Have a great Memorial Day all over the USA, and for the rest of the world, God bless you and stay here for the hits.
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1: If you're the people at M&M, yep, and you read this script, they haven't made the movie yet, right? Yeah. You read this script about an alien coming down.
2: You're like, whoa.
1: And what's the alien going to be? Oh, it's a puppet.
3: Yeah.
1: What?
3: It's a what?
1: Okay.
2: No, he's going to have a great relationship with Elliot.
1: With the kid and his

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0: We've got the songs. You bring the popcorn. What is
1: love? My brother and I, we live life in the fast lane.
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1: And you have to do it like, it just cuts. 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
1: Canned food was invented in 1810. But here's the crazy thing. The can opener was not invented until 1858.
2: Backwards.
1: 48 years.
2: Yeah.
1: People were hammer and chiseling to get cans open. And imagine the injuries.
2: Oh, for sure.
1: Right?
2: I've done it myself when I haven't had a can opener.
1: Or you have a bad can opener.
2: Yep.
1: You ever had one on its last legs?
2: Yep.
1: It's all rusty. And it cuts one piece, but then it goes a full circle. And you have to do it like, it just cuts. Oh, it's the worst.
2: Yeah, no, I know.
1: A hammer and a chisel.
2: I've had to use the back of a hammer.
1: Yeah.
2: You know, where you pull the thing. It's got little spikes on it. I've had to...
1: So dangerous.
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1: Canned food was invented in 1810. But here's the crazy thing. The can opener was not invented until 1858.
2: Backwards.
1: 48 years.
2: Yeah.
1: People were hammer and chiseling to get cans open. And imagine the injuries.
2: Oh, for sure.
1: Right?
2: I've done it myself when I haven't had a can opener.
1: Or you have a bad can opener.
2: Yep.
1: You ever had one on its last legs?
2: Yep. It's
1: only
2: all
1: cuts,
2: rusty.
1: And it cuts one piece, but then it goes a full circle. And you have to do it like, it just cuts. Oh, it's the worst.
2: Yeah, no, I know.
1: A hammer and a chisel.
2: I've had to use the back of a hammer.
1: Yeah.
2: You know, where you pull the thing. It's got little spikes on it. I've had to...
1: So dangerous.
2: Yes, it's very dangerous.
0: Mark and Dilly. 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
1: Canned food was invented in 1810. But here's the crazy thing. The can opener was not invented until 1858.
2: Backwards.
1: 48 years.
2: Yeah.
1: People were hammer and chiseling to get cans open. And imagine the injuries.
2: Oh, for sure.
1: Right?
2: I've done it myself when I haven't had a can opener.
1: Or you have a bad can opener.
2: Yep.
1: You ever had one on its last legs?
2: Yep.
1: It only cuts,
2: rusty.
1: And it cuts one piece, but then it goes a full circle. And you have to do it like, it just cuts. Oh, it's the worst.
2: Yeah, no, I know.
1: A hammer and a chisel.
2: I've had to use the back of a hammer.
1: Yeah.
2: You know where you pull the thing? It's got little spikes on it. I've had to.
1: So dangerous.
2: Yes, it's very dangerous.
0: Mark and Dilly. 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

0: 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You bring the popcorn. What is
1: love? 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
1: Canned food was invented in 1810. But here's the crazy thing. The can opener was not invented until 1858.
2: Backwards.
1: 48 years.
2: Yeah.
1: People were hammer and chiseling to get cans open. And imagine the injuries.
2: Oh, for sure.
1: Right?
2: I've done it myself when I haven't had a can opener.
1: Or you have a bad can opener.
2: Yep.
1: You ever had one on its last legs?
2: Yep.
1: It's all rusty. And it cuts one piece, but then it goes a full circle. And you have to do it like, it just cuts. Oh, it's the worst.
2: Yeah, no, I know.
1: A hammer and a chisel.
2: I've had to use the back of a hammer.
1: Yeah.
2: You know, where you pull the thing. It's got little spikes on it. I've had to...
1: So dangerous.
2: Yes, it's very dangerous.
0: Mark and Dilly. 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
1: Canned food was invented in 1810. But here's the crazy thing. The can opener was not invented until 1858.
2: Backwards.
1: 48 years.
2: Yeah.
1: People were hammer and chiseling to get cans open. And imagine the injuries.
2: Oh, for sure.
1: Right?
2: I've done it myself when I haven't had a can opener.
1: Or you have a bad can opener.
2: Yep.
1: You ever had one on its last legs?
2: Yep.
1: It's all rusty. And it cuts one piece, but then it goes a full circle. And you have to do it like, it just cuts. Oh, it's the worst.
2: Yeah, no, I know.
1: A hammer and a chisel.
2: I've had to use the back of a hammer.
1: Yeah.
2: You know where you pull the thing? It's got little spikes on it. I've had to.
1: So dangerous.
2: Yes, it's very dangerous.
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1: 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Hell no, I can't slow down. It's gonna go

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2: Sophia.
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4: Weekend weather forecast. Friday will be a high of 1 degree. It will be sunny, but a wind chill of -13 in the morning.
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1: Canned food was invented in 1810. But here's the crazy thing. The can opener was not invented until 1858.
2: Backwards.
1: 48 years.
2: Yeah.
1: People were hammer and chiseling to get cans open. And imagine the injuries.
2: Oh, for sure.
1: Right?
2: I've done it myself when I haven't had a can opener.
1: Or you have a bad can opener.
2: Yep.
1: You ever had one on its last legs?
2: Yep. It's all rusty.
1: And it cuts one piece, but then it goes a full circle. And you have to do it like, it just cuts. Oh, it's the worst.
2: Yeah, no, I know.
1: A hammer and a chisel.
2: I've had to use the back of a hammer.
1: Yeah.
2: You know, where you pull the thing. It's got little spikes on it. I've had to...
1: So dangerous.
2: Yes, it's very dangerous.
0: 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We've got the songs. You bring the popcorn. What is
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4: And this week, a brand new number one hit. Yeah! Here we go. And one of the hottest things on the countdown is the Sure Shot, as chosen by your requests on the AT&T True Voice request line. This week, a band called Third Eye Blind gets the Sure Shot. This is called Semi-Charmed Life.

I want something else to get me through this semi-charmed kind of life from San Francisco, home of great sourdough rolls and Ghirardelli chocolate. It's Third Eye Blind in the weekly Top 40 Sure Shot. You can look for that one to jump on the countdown easily next week. From San Francisco now, we had 2,500 miles east-southeast to the countryside of Atlanta, Georgia, where you're going to find Emily Saliers, Amy Ray, the Indigo Girls right here. Shame on you at number 40.

0: They've got kind of a Van Morrison influence. The Indigo Girls out of Georgia. Emily and Amy met about 25 years ago when they were students at Laurel Ridge Elementary School, Decatur, Georgia. And they knew instantly the chemistry was right for the Indigo Girls. Shame on You, their first countdown hit at number 40, Bring On Blackstreet.
1: Yeah. You know what? I like the playoffs.

0: get like right. No diggity, no doubt. Yeah. Black Street Productions. We out.
1: No diggity, no doubt. Black Street for 2 weeks at number 38, kind of sliding down the countdown. Still a lot of requests, though, for Black Street. One way of knowing, though, that a hit is huge, and people ask me about this, other versions start popping up in other fields of music, maybe a country version or a real laid-back, easy-listening version. No diggity is certainly no exception. Now there is a lounge version of... Yeah, yes, you didn't believe me, so I had to bring it in for you. The lounge version of No Diggity.

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1: That's no fine. Diggity. Thank you. Thank you. Stop it.
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5: Weekend weather forecast. Friday will be a high of 1 degree. It will be sunny, but a wind chill of minus 13 in the morning.
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3: 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A broom, that's Pierre says. Okay. Yeah. Pots and pans.
1: Mm-hmm.
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1: That's never going to catch.
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14: Here you go. You found the hits. And one of the newest hangouts in New York City for groups like this one right here is Wax in the Soho section. Gothic decor with lots of candles. The atmosphere is casual. You'll see lots of stars in Wax, the club, including this group right here. No Doubt at number 37, Sunday Mornings.

0: last week's sure shot that they are debuting at number 37 as predicted long ago here. Sunday morning, no doubt, great weekend, perfect for a countdown to number one. A brand new number one coming up, by the way. And in her recent interview with Vibe magazine, here's the lady at number 36 who revealed that she has never had a one-night stand in her life. She has also dedicated herself to the fact that she will remain celibate until she's married.
1: Hooray!
0: No diggity for Toni Braxton.

0: Unbreak My Heart. Toni Braxton down to number 36 on the countdown this week, and she'll be in concert in Vienna on Tuesday evening. The people of Austria have gone crazy over Toni Braxton. Okay, the countdown challenge. We promised you a big one this week, and this is huge. Three portable prizes for you. A cordless telephone, which allows you to roam the house as you talk and maybe make requests on the countdown. Unhampered you will be by cords. How about this? A portable compact disc system that lets you take music anywhere you go because you've got a mobile life. And this, a television that allows you never to miss your favorite TV shows while listening to the countdown. All three can be yours by identifying this band.
1: There are five people in our band.
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1: We're from Sweden, and we are the first band on the moon.
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0: Okay, who are they? Do you know? Three easy ways to get your answer to me. Mr. Voice, please.
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0: Good job, Don LaFontaine. Where have you been before?
1: We are the first band on the moon.
0: On the moon. Who are they? You can get this one. Come on. Now, let me take you to Baltimore, Maryland, too, and show you about the Druids. You know who the Druids are? I'll tell you about them. This is a group of people who worshipped trees. And they have something to do with the countdown right here in seconds.
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4: Well, the beautiful city of Baltimore has a lot to do with the countdown hit this weekend. We were talking a few weeks ago about Drew Hill when they made their debut on the countdown. Their name is an abbreviated version of Druid Hill Park in Baltimore, one of the most beautiful places in America right now. And in fact, to prove it to you, Gil Stotler of the Baltimore Area Convention and Visitors Bureau is on the hotline. Gil, a great Baltimore weekend to you.
5: Hey, good weekend to you, Rick.
4: Well, Gil, you might be interested to know that Drew Hill is on the countdown. They got the name from Druid Hill Park in Baltimore. And the Druids are a group of religious people who used to worship nature and trees especially. So this is perfect with the green, beautiful leaves. And Drew Hill at number 35, In My Bed. Just for you, Gil.
5: They're pretty good, aren't they?

It's Drew Hill featuring Dennis Rodman, basketball star lookalike Cisco on vocals and keyboards. He's got the bleach blonde hair, tattoos around his navel and his chest. More tattoos than he probably wants by now. In My Bed. Down 2 to number 35 on the countdown. Luscious Jackson right here. Back to number 34 on the countdown.

0: He's the only true chef on the countdown, Keith Sweat, who loves to get in the kitchen at his Atlanta restaurant. Athena Cage, of course, who loves to eat his food. Down 5 to number 33, that's nobody. Luscious Jackson at number 34, and this is Rick Dees with the hits. Have you ever been at a party and eavesdropped on a conversation? Why, shame on you. I have too. But doing just that has inspired a hit on this week's countdown. In fact, it's the highest debut of the week, coming up in seconds.
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2: Back to the countdown, and maybe you know that eavesdropping, listening in to other people's conversations, is wrong. It's not polite, but a lot of us have done it. I have to admit to it, but I'm ashamed of myself, and I will be spanking myself on the third hour of the countdown this week. When singer-songwriter Brian Vander Ark of a hot new group on the countdown did it, it resulted in their first hit. He was at a party and overheard two men discussing a woman both had dated, and the conversation inspired this song at number 32. The group is the Verve Pipe. The highest debut of the week right here. It's called The Fresh

But you both ended up with the same lady. The highest debut of the week at number 32, the freshman from Verve Pipe, which means absolutely nothing at all. They just like the sound of the name Verve Pipe. Is that wild? Well, the phrase opposites attract definitely applies to this duo at number 31. Keyboard player Vince Clark is straight. Singer Andy Bell is gay and wears a dress most of the time on stage. These are the facts. You must know them as they are. Erasure in my

Erasure climbing one to number 31 on the countdown. You'll be here in my arms. Vince and Andy, who are now employed by Madonna, they have recorded and released their new CD, Cowboy, on Madonna's Maverick recording label, and she's doing fabulous business between her own CDs, Alanis Morissette, my gosh, Vince and Andy, of course, Erasure. Madonna, you have now become Madonna Incorporated, and we love it. Happy birthday this weekend to you if you're having your birthday. You share with New Edition's Johnny Gill, who is 31. Way to go, Johnny! From TLC, Left Eye, Lisa Lopes is 26. 23 this weekend is none other than number one artist, Jewel, from Alaska. Yeah. Number one for five straight weeks, just got knocked off this weekend. And Jewel, happy birthday to you. What was the number one song on the day that Jewel was born? Back in 1974, it does say something about your personality, the song that was number one on the day you were born. So this is it, Jewel. Oh, yeah.

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0: Blessed Union of Souls, the song they wrote on their farm in Ohio.
1: Blessed Union on the farm. E-I-E-I-O.
0: And that's I Want to Be There was funnier in print. Anyway, up 4 to number 30. This is Rick Dees. And, okay, I got to tell you something. Sister Hazel has caught on like you wouldn't believe. This is called All for You at number 20.

words cannot say, and I can't do enough to prove it's all for you. Sister Hazel zooming up the countdown, up 6 this week, number 29. Lead singer Paul Block of Sister Hazel reports that this song took years of fine-tuning. They performed it in clubs all around their hometown of Gainesville, home of the Florida Gators, and they finally have it right. Big jumper on the countdown. Well, when you're only 5 feet 2 inches tall, but you'd like to appear taller, what do you do? Well, according to this lady, you get platform shoes and you show your belly button. Toni Braxton says her bare midriff is the secret to appearing taller than she really is. And she's got number 28, pretty tall on the countdown, too. I don't want

0: Braxton. Up 3 to number 28, I Don't Want To, written and produced by Chicago's R. Kelly. And another superstar from Chicago is on the D's hotline right now. In fact, you wouldn't believe it, but she is touring with the one and only Tina Turner. Could we give it up for the queen of all of talk, Oprah Winfrey, who was voted by high school students this week as the one they would more want to be their mother than any other woman in America. Oprah! Yeah! Yeah! And if she were their mom, she would be saying, hey, hold on a second. I'll sign that later. I'm getting my hair dried right now.
1: Got to get my nails done.
2: I'm getting my hair dried right now. I can't believe that. I mean, I don't know if I'd be a great mom at all. I'm a great aunt.
0: Are you really?
2: I'm a really great aunt.
0: You spoil them?
2: Yes, because I spoil them, and then you can spoil them when you know they're going home. They're going home.
0: One other thing, too, Oprah. We have, of course, Ellen Kay, who is answering the request lines and part of our countdown. Very shocking this past week. Do not look at the last page of the June issue of Playboy. It will change everything.
1: Oprah?
0: Okay.
1: I took my clothes off.
2: Ellen.
1: I did it.
0: I had asked Ellen not to say anything, and now she blew it.
1: I want to hear what Oprah has to say.
0: No.
1: Yes, Oprah.
2: Ellen, you took your clothes off?
1: I did.
2: Did you? Oh, all of them?
1: Well, I left some shoes on.
2: Oh, my gosh. All right. Where's the issue? I'm going out to get it.
0: Oh,
1: it'll be August, Oprah.
2: Oh,
1: but there's a little teaser.
0: No, don't you talk to Oprah that way.
2: Oh, my gosh. Ellen, you took your clothes. What did your mother say?
1: You know, she was just here. She flew in from Indiana.
0: Yeah, she flew in to disown Ellen is what she did. Oprah, you won't believe this. This has started a nightmare meltdown for me.
2: But Ellen, do you look good?
1: Well, I like the photos. I mean, that's my individual opinion.
2: Okay, as long as everything is up and saluting in the right place.

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14: 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Gina G has another product now. It's Gina G.

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1: Stop it. Play the real song, please. Number 27. Ooh, just a little bit.

Celine Dion down 3 to number 26 on the countdown with All By Myself and Natasha Brady of Madison, Wisconsin. Thank you so much for writing to me at Box 196, Hollywood, California, 90078. That's Box 196, Hollywood, California, 90078. And Natasha says, Deez, I think I heard a new version, or as you guys like to say, a remix of All By Myself by Celine Dion. Is this a new remix like the Unbreak My Heart by Toni Braxton and Don't Cry For Me, Argentina by Madonna? Well, to tell you the truth, I think you're talking about a different group, Natasha. The group is so emotional, and probably this is what you heard.

0: called The Definitive Mix. So Emotional's dance version of All By Myself. And that is not Celine Dion.
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0: 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The answer coming up next as the countdown heads toward the top 20.
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4: Well, I guess you know this is a huge movie weekend all over the USA. 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

Real McCoy. One more time on the countdown. Down 3 to number 25 this week. Vanessa Mason, who was, of course, singing lead on that song, wants to be a pilot. She's now taking flying lessons and hopes to buy her own plane if they can have a few more hits. Rick D's approaching the top 20 right now in a band who took a few years off. They talked about breaking up permanently, but they did have bills to pay. It's In Excess at number 24, Elegantly Wasted. I've been looking.

Wednesday. 2 weeks at number 24 on the countdown. Elegantly Wasted, In Excess, and Rick D's Nonstop. From Sydney, we go 1,700 kilometers across the Tasmanian Sea to New Zealand. OMC is who we find there at number 23.

0: in my face.
1: Oh, yeah. Nice jumper on the countdown. Up four to number 23. It's OMC, who is actually Pauly Fuimana. One guy doing all of that. How bizarre. Which is perfect for some bizarre facts on the countdown this weekend. Do you know that men after exercise are not as hungry as women are after exercise? Keep that in mind. There was something else to keep in mind about your body, too. Although your eyes remain the same size from birth onward, your nose and your ears never stop growing. Isn't that a wonderful thought? The highest jumping hit of the week coming up in seconds. Stay right here.
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2: 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And Jamie Bathelon of Randolph, Vermont says, where can I get a copy of that Jerry Maguire mix you guys have on the countdown with Bruce Springsteen and Secret Garden? Well, to tell you the truth, Jamie, you cannot get it anywhere but here, because the mix was done by our own Ken Benson of Portland's Z100. Let's give it up for Kenny, baby. He lifted the dialogue from the Academy Awards screening tape and sent it to radio stations around the country to get some extra play for Bruce Springsteen, and look what happened. It worked. Somebody's got to thank Ken Benson, and we want to do that right now. Ken, thank you. You are the man of the weekend, and this is your creation. The Jerry Maguire mix, Secret Garden at number 22. Tom Cruise, Renee Zellweger, and Amazing Chemistry.
3: I was just about to tell you that I love him. I do. I love him. I love him, and I don't care what you think. I love him for the man he wants to be, and I love him for the man that he almost is. I love him, Laurel. I love him. I

0: said that, would you stay?
1: No. Don't do that. Don't say that unless...
2: You've gone a million miles.
1: Well, say it if you want to.
2: How far did you get?
0: Will you marry me?
2: That place where you can't remember.
0: What are you thinking?
2: In

0: Jerry Maguire, take this woman to be your lawfully wedded wife. And do you, Dorothy Boyd, take this man to be your lawfully wedded husband. I now pronounce you husband and wife.
1: I pretended that proposal by the car was real, and it might have just been a hypothetical. I did this. And at least I can do something about it now.
2: So this break is a breakup. That's...
1: Come on, Jerry. You know this isn't easy for me.
2: Okay. This is where it has to happen, and this is where it has to happen. I'm not letting you get rid of me. How about that? I'm a smart wife. I love you. You complete me. And I'm just...
1: Shut up. Just shut up. You had me at hello. You had me at hello.
3: Bruce Springsteen. Down one to number 22 with Secret Garden, the Jerry Maguire mix, and the European leg of the Springsteen Tom Joad tour ends on Monday night in Paris. Tom Joad is the name inspired by the great classic Grapes of Wrath, in case you didn't know.
4: Oh, that's so deep.
3: Yes, it is. Makes you feel like he's educated, doesn't it? This week's biggest jumper on the countdown, made by 16-year-old Swedish superstar. Well, she's become one now. She has blonde hair, piercing gray-blue eyes, and she is Robin.

0: Go, Robin. You don't know what it takes. Bolting ahead 9 spots to number 21, the biggest jumper of the week. And she is no stranger to the entertainment industry. She, as a child, toured Europe with a theater group run by her actress mother and her director father. But she's only 16. How about that? Robin on the countdown. What is coming up? First of all, the top 20. And I promise you a few musical surprises and some D-sleaze just around the corner.
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1: 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This is Terry McCormick from WTWR, Tower 98 in Detroit. We love the Top 40 show, and hey, keep those hits coming. Summertime's coming to the Motor City, and we can't wait to spend it with you.
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3: 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Morgan from Today's Best Music, KIXY 94.7, KIXY San Angelo. I tell you, Rick, your show's hotter than a Texas-sized jalapeno with nothing to wash it down with. Keep it up, brother.
2: Thank you, J.J. We'll keep it up right now into the Top 20. This is it as we head toward a brand new number one song at number 20, En Vogue. Don't Let Go, Love.

it down three to number 20 on the countdown. Don't Let Go Love. And ironically, the group was conceived as a trio, but Mr. Foster and Mr. McElroy, who actually put the group together, said four ladies sound even better together. And now with the departure of Dawn Robinson, they're back to three, and they'll probably have just a three-member En Vogue from now on. Well, what do actor Mel Gibson, Bruce Willis, Winona Ryder, and Nicolas Cage have in common? Well, they are all huge U2 fans, and they went to the opening night in Las Vegas, and they were not disappointed. Here they are, the Band of the Stars at number 19, U2, and Staring at the Sun.

0: 2. Climbing 1 to number 19, that's Staring at the Sun. And on Monday night, they'll be in Washington at the RFK Stadium, Washington, D.C. Tickets, how much are tickets now, Tony?
1: About $50 a pop.
0: Are they 50? $50 for you two. Yikes. Number 18 on the countdown.

0: Melanie B, Melanie C, Victoria, Emma, Jerry, the Spice Girls. And if you want to be my lover, they got in hot water with the royal family. Get this, they were in Cannes, France at a receiving line with Prince Charles. Well, they kissed him on the cheek, and then Jerry pinched his royal behind. In the words of Queen Elizabeth,
1: we are not amused.
0: Yes. Her name is Alice.
2: Yes. Yeah.
0: Full name, please, here on the D's hotline.
3: Alice Kim.
0: And what would you like to do, Alice?
3: I'm going to sing.
0: Well, please.
3: Oh, give me a home where the buffalo roam and the cow and the antelope play. Where seldom is heard an encouraging word and clouds aren't cloudy all day.
0: Stop right there, please. You said clouds aren't cloudy all day. I guess you're aware of the fact that... Now, if you say clouds aren't cloudy all day, that's a double negative, and it doesn't work, and you're not going to be on the show anymore. I don't care how old you are. If you're going to sing clouds aren't cloudy all day, that's not going to work for me.
3: Home on the range, where the deer and the antelope play. Where seldom is heard an encouraging word. And clouds aren't cloudy all day.
0: Well, this time you said clouds aren't cloudy all day. So with your permission, I'm going to not have you on the show anymore, okay?
3: Oh, thank you so much.
0: You're so welcome.
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0: nothing like hit music for your weekend. And here's a lady at number 17 who went on tour for the first time wearing false fingernails to look glamorous. After about two shows, every one of the nails was torn off, including part of her real nail.
2: Oh, that's horrible!
0: And listen to the ferocity with which she plays Sean Colvin and Sonny Came Home.

0: Sean Colvin.
1: Tremendous mandolin work there by John Leventhal, who co-wrote Sonny Came Home with, of course, Sean. John, good job, buddy. Together up two to number 17 on the countdown. This is it, as yet, and hard to say I'm sorry.

0: Well, that takes a nice jump under the countdown, up two to number 16, Hard to Say I'm Sorry. The original was done by Chicago back in the 70s. Of course, As Yet has redone it in the exact same key. And in fact, they called Peter Cetera in Idaho and said, may we use part of your vocal at the end? He said, I'll do you one better. I'll fly to Malibu, California, and have Mr. David Foster, along with you guys, sing it with me. He did, and in fact, Peter paid for his own trip from Idaho to Malibu, recorded it with As Yet, and of course, the results are splendid. Hard to Say I'm Sorry. Sheryl Crow has a new man in her life. Let me give you a hint as to who he is. All right, that's your hint. Let me give you another one.
1: All right, Dan.
0: You know who we're talking about? Come on now.
1: No, sir.
0: Okay, well, let me give you the full D sleaze coming up. And is that for me?
2: Yep.
0: The Countdown Hotline. You can call anytime, 1-800-742-5333. That's 1-800-742-5333. Amy in Southern California, you had a little problem. Amy, what is it, please?
3: My makeup brushes have quite a buildup on them.
0: Mm-hmm.
3: Do you know how I can clean them and how often I should clean them?
0: Your makeup brushes have a buildup on them.
3: Uh-huh.
0: Well, Amy, I'm glad you've called, because most makeup brushes are made of natural fibers, so the perfect mild cleanser is baby shampoo. Pour a capful into a tall glass, and you add some warm water, Amy, and then submerge the brushes up to the handles.
3: Okay.
0: Okay, and then let them soak for about 5 minutes. Then lay them out to air dry for about 8 hours. You see, air drying prevents them from becoming damaged. Brushes should be washed about, I'd say about once a month, Amy, okay?
3: Mm-hmm. Thanks, Rick. I knew you'd know.
0: Well, thank you so much. Appreciate it.
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0: Well, this time of the year, as always, love is in the air, and you never know where Cupid's arrow might land. In this case, we have found it struck Sheryl Crow, and according to the National Enquirer, that lovely rag magazine, she has been linked with Dwight Yoakam, the country music star and actor who played the abusive boyfriend in Sling Blade, the Academy Award-winning movie. Carl, Mr. Sling Blade yourself, did you know they were dating?
13: Mm-hmm.
0: Yet, you never called the countdown to let us know, Carl.
13: Mm-hmm. Rick D, some people call him a radio host. I call him an idiot. Mm-hmm.
0: You want to clear the room, please?
13: Mm-hmm.
0: Get out. Sheryl Crow, number 15.

0: Winding Road. Sheryl Crow down 3 to number 15 this week on the countdown. Her former fiancé in Kennett, Missouri once told her that if they get married, her singing career would have to end. Guess how long he lasted.
1: Bye-bye.
0: Here's a man at number 14 who owes a debt of gratitude to an ex-flame. The one-sided relationship inspired Duncan Sheik's breakthrough hit. This one, as a matter of fact, Barely Breathing.

Duncan Sheik, who along with Verve Pipe has a hot show lined up at the Walnut Creek Amphitheater, Raleigh, Durham, Chapel Hill. Coming up next weekend, Mr. Sheik, 2 weeks at number 14 on the countdown. That's Barely Breathing. This is Rick D's Nothing But Hits, and Time Magazine once described

This man's melodies is gently persuasive, like a shoulder massage after a long day at work, a kiss on the cheek after the first date. Babyface, who gives you that good feeling. At number 13.

0: Mr. Edmonds' face, baby face, down 2 to number 13, and every time I close my eyes, this is Rick Dees, and on behalf of musicians everywhere, I ask Babyface advice to aspiring musicians. He said, get a good lawyer. He did. In fact, he said it wasn't until last year, at the age of 38, that he finally disentangled himself from all of the bad contracts he signed when he was just getting started. And then at the same time, I'm sure he means to concentrate on your music. Well, the internet is swirling all around the world with rumors about Gwen Stefani of No Doubt. That's why we have her on our website this week with www.rick.com. Anything you'd like to know about the countdown, any D-sleaze or whatever, www.rick.com. There's another problem, you say?
1: Yep.
0: Okay, Sarah in Lake Tahoe, what is the trouble?
2: I have a tricky situation, and I'd like your advice.
0: Well, Sarah, I am flattered, so please tell me all about it.
2: Well, I'm an identical twin, and I'm visiting my sister for a couple weeks. Her name is Sandy.
0: Right.
2: And Wednesday night, her boyfriend came over for a date.
0: Mm-hmm.
2: But my sister works Wednesday nights, and I knew their date was really for Thursday.
0: Mm.
2: And this guy was really, really gorgeous, and I couldn't help myself. I went out with him as my sister, and I didn't tell him. And we had a great time. And he never knew, and my sister never knew.
0: Now, wait a minute. Now, you pretended to be Sandy, your sister. You went out with her boyfriend. You didn't tell him you were really Sarah, and you didn't tell Sandy, your sister, what happened. Now, let me take a wild guess on this, Sarah. You're feeling guilty now, and you want to confess it to Sandy in some way, right?
2: Oh, no. I was just wondering what to wear for our second date.
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6: 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Yay!
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7: Weekend weather forecast. Friday will be a high of 1 degree. It will be sunny, but a wind chill of -13 in the morning.
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0: Okay, now you be the judge on this. According to music gossip circulating on the internet, Gwen Stefani of No Doubt is A, pregnant, B, engaged to Gavin Rossdale of the band Bush, or C, a transsexual.
1: Oh,
0: well, Gwen wants you to know that none of these rumors are true. She is still dating Gavin of Bush, but they're too busy with their own careers to consider marriage right now, so she wanted to clean that up for you, and we did on Countdown Rumor Control. And here she is on lead for No Doubt at number 12, Don't.

drive toward top 10 is Don't Leave Me. Bounces up two more this week, number 11. Come on, Blackstreet, you can do it next week. This is Rick D's and number one hits in other areas this weekend. Number one country belongs to Alabama this weekend. Sad looking moon in the world of rock, number one from Sammy Hagar.

0: taking a swipe at his former bandmates in Van Halen.
1: Oh, yeah.
0: Little White Lie. And the most requested dance track this week from Sneaker Pimps.

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6: 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I've been waiting for so long to...
0: Hold on, not the bluegrass version, please, if you don't... 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
7: Just

It's another hit from the flaming hotbed of music, Sweden, right now. Who would have guessed Ace of Base, followed by the Cardigans, and now that 16-year-old sensation with the blonde hair and the piercing blue eyes, Robin. Oh, yeah. The Cardigans, though, slide down 2 to number 9 with Love Fool. Just before the Cardigans, it was Jyoti Mishra, Indian-born man who calls himself White Town. Up 5, big jumper to number 10 with Your Woman. Now let me prove to you what the countdown is all about. Non-stop hit music at number 8. He's Mark Morrison and Return of the Mac.

0: He's Mark Morrison, and there's some
1: D's sleeves.
0: About Mark Morrison, he cannot leave England right now because apparently he threatened a policeman with a stun gun. Not really a good idea to threaten people who are uniformed and looking at you, and, you know, that's what happened. So Mark cannot leave England right now. However, he can leave the countdown anytime he wants, and he said, no, I'm going to stay on the countdown, too. He's ahead, too, to number 8 with Return of the Mac. Well, this is Rick Dees and the Hits as we approach the top 5. Who is Paula Cole's real-life cowboy?
2: Da ha, da ha, oh, oh. Da ha, ha, ha, ha.
0: He did help her find a real happy ending. She'll give you the musical rundown as the countdown comes back next.
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13: 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The can opener was not invented until 1858.
14: Backwards.
13: 48 years.
14: Yeah.
13: People were hammer and chiseling to get cans open. And imagine the injuries.
14: Oh, for sure.
13: Right?
14: I've done it myself when I haven't had a can opener.
13: Or you have a bad can opener.
14: Yep.
13: You ever had one on its last legs?
14: Yep.
13: It's all rusty. And it cuts one piece, but then it goes a full circle. And you have to do it like, it just cuts. 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
14: Yeah, no, I know.
13: A hammer and a chisel.
14: I've had to use the back of a hammer.
13: Yeah.
14: You know, where you pull the thing, it's got little spikes on it. I've had to...
13: So dangerous.
14: Yes, it's very dangerous.
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2: Well, jump into the top seven with me. It feels real good. Paula Cole has a real-life cowboy. I'll tell you who he is right after she does. Number seven, Where Have All the Cowboys Gone?
1: Oh, yeah.

0: Asia.
1: She's your partner, Paula Cole, down 2 to number 7. And where have all the cowboys gone? Peter Gabriel was Paula's real-life cowboy, she says. Paula said, I was unhappy with the lack of control on my first album, Harbinger, back in 1994. And then Peter Gabriel invited me to open for him on his tour. That experience gave me the confidence to take control. And the next CD, This Fire, had the fire. And Peter Gabriel, thank you on behalf of Paula Cole, because listen to it now. Whew, fine. This is Rick Dees and five women who claim their role models are former Prime Minister Margaret Thatcher and Madonna. At number 6, the Spice Girls. Woo!

0: The Spice Girls holding steady for 2 weeks at number six, and still people are calling saying, is it true that Jerry of the Spice Girls reached around to Prince Charles and grabbed his booty? Yes, happened about 3 weeks ago, and next month the girls start filming their first movie, which they describe as kind of a 90s version of the Beatles' A Hard Day's Night. Spice Girls, of course, getting hotter than ever. Okay, the countdown challenge. We promised you a big one this week, and this is huge. Three portable prizes for you. A cordless telephone, which allows you to roam the house as you talk and maybe make requests on the countdown. Unhampered you will be by cords. How about this? A portable compact disc system that lets you take music anywhere you go because you've got a mobile life. And this, a television that allows you never to miss your favorite TV shows while listening to the countdown. All three can be yours by identifying this band.
1: There are five people in our band.
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1: We're from Sweden, and we are the first band on the moon.
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0: Okay, who are they? Do you know? Three easy ways to get your answer to me. Mr. Voice, please.
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0: Good job, Don LaFontaine. Where have you been before?
1: We are the first band on the moon.
0: On the moon. Who are they? You can get this one. Come on. Well, who is the newest woman in the life of Batman, George Clooney, and Chris O'Donnell, and Arnold Schwarzenegger? She's on the countdown. Coming up next. Wow.
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7: Back to the countdown, and I'm getting a lot of calls this weekend about the movie Batman and Robin. It will be swooping into U.S. movie theaters June 20th with George Clooney as the Caped Crusader Batman, Chris O'Donnell as the Boy Wonder, Arnold Schwarzenegger as Mr. Freeze, Alicia Silverstone as Batgirl, and Uma Thurman as Poison Ivy. And the soundtrack, of course, it'll be Smashing Pumpkins, Bone Thugs and Harmony, and Jewel, who has recorded a new version of a song from her CD, Pieces of You. And that's the original version. Kind of sounds like Madonna when she does ballads, doesn't it? Foolish Games by Jewel. But guess what? You're going to hear a completely new version on the soundtrack of Batman and Robin, mainly because Jewel says, I can even do it better. So you be the judge on the new version. Well, here she is after being at number one for 5 weeks, Jewel herself, and You Were Meant for Me.

and The Rain at number one comes to an end. Big sales week, though, for her CD, Pieces of You, Jewel on the countdown. This week, Bob Dylan celebrates birthday number 56. Let's give it up for Bob! And we're going to celebrate one of his offspring right here at number four, Jacob Dylan, lead singing for the Wallflowers and One Headlight.

0: the Wallflowers. And we can drive it home with one headlight. Number four for 2 weeks on the countdown. They'll be performing in Copenhagen on Monday night, then on to Amsterdam on Wednesday. You know, something happened on the countdown that has never happened before this week. Four of the artists in the top 10 are under the age of 17. Wow. Teenagers are the top, we call it, which goes to show that teens can be productive, not troublemaking, not drug abusers, like so many people like to say. In fact, our own staff member, Dr. Burnham, has a side of teens that he'd like to present. Yes, Dr. Burnham?
1: You know, a lot of people complain about teenagers, and I feel as a citizen I have to present a side of teenagers from my own experience.
0: Sure, go ahead.
1: Well, the other night as I was driving, I had a sudden flat tire, and I was in this dimly lit area, and as I fumbled around in the dark, I discovered that my tire jack was missing.
0: Ooh.
1: Well, just then, a carload of teenagers pulled up alongside and shot me.
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2: 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Hey!
3: Stop everything. Are you sure on this now? I just received confirmation that the number one artist on this week's countdown will be here in a matter of minutes.
4: Yes!
3: And let's get into it. Teenagers on the countdown, too. In the top three, we got tons of them. Like this one, 16 years old, and she's so hot. Monica, number three, For You I Will.

0: Oh, yes.
1: For you, I will. Monica, last name Arnold, holds her ground at number 3 for 2 weeks on the countdown. Well, these are the three brothers everyone is talking about. They made it to number 2 in just 6 weeks. Are they hot? They are

0: The lead vocals are from Taylor Hanson, 14 years old, backed up by Isaac, 16, 11-year-old Zach, who jumps off the wall with energy. Bop. Hanson, up 6 to number 2 on the countdown, a song produced by the Dust Brothers, who worked with Beck on his Grammy Award-winning album, Odelay. Just wanted to keep you up to speed. Well, who has prevented Hanson from reaching number 1 in 6 weeks? Well, here's some hints. Well, they have something in common with this. That's a kangaroo, by the way. And this. That's a didgeridoo. And this.
1: Is that cool?
0: Yes, it is cool. Just a few minutes. In fact, they just walked in. Hold on. They've got the number one song, Surprise Us, coming up next. Here we go, and what could be better than introducing a number one song on the countdown? Well, how about introducing the men responsible for it right here as they come into the studio from Australia, the land of kangaroos, didgeridoos. Let's welcome Darren Hayes, Daniel Jones. It's Savage Garden! Yay! Welcome to the countdown, gentlemen.
2: Hey, Rick, how you doing?
3: Hey, glad to be here.
0: Glad to have you here. Daniel, of course, the first voice you heard, followed by Darren. I know you live in Brisbane, but where are you from originally?
3: Daniel and I are both from Australia, but Daniel was born in...
2: I was born in England, in a county called Essex, but I came to Australia when I was quite young. So we met up with Darren, and that was it. Brisbane was the place.
3: When Daniel was 2, he met up with me. No, it was, it was a little earlier. I mean, Daniel and I have been sort of together for about 5 years, but we met in what we call covers band in Australia, where we used to play in pubs and clubs up and down the east coast of Australia, playing in places to 2 people or 200 people, depending where we could get a buck. And we decided to write music together, so... Daniel was actually in a band that needed a singer. I think that's how we originally met. And I answered an ad, and I like porridge, and just kidding.
0: No, you answered the ad, of course you got together, formed a Savage Garden. Your family moved from England to Australia. Why did you leave Great Britain?
2: I'm pretty sure my old man had problems with the tax department.
0: Well, this song is going to help you pay your tax bill and his at the same time. Number 1 from Savage Garden.

0: what a feeling that's got to be. The first number one song, Savage Garden, is here. Give it up for him now. Yes. Up one to number one, a steady climb up the top ten. And now number one, I Want You. And the inspiration for that song, Darren Hayes was just telling me it was in a dream. Is that right?
1: Yeah.
0: He sometimes says he dreams of falling in love. In fact, Darren won't even relate the words to you now because the sensation lingers for a while after he wakes up. He goes to the desk, he writes down a song, and then you get something like, I Want You. Savage Garden, number one on the countdown. Can you guys hold off the advances of Hanson, the Wallflowers? That's what makes this so much fun. The countdown all the way to number one, produced by CD Media, and going out to 50 listeners in over 70 million countries. On the ABC Radio Network. Have a great Memorial Day all over the USA and for the rest of the world. God bless you and stay here for the hits.
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It's part of the movie soundtrack. Long weekend. It's Leanne Rimes from, did you guess Coyote Ugly? You probably didn't even have to guess. 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Just try not to use them in the wind, okay? This is another movie soundtrack song. It's from the Beavis and Butthead Experience, Aerosmith. 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

100.5. The movie soundtrack Long Weekend. That's the Pointer Sisters from Beverly Hills Cop with the Neutron Dance. And it's not the only song from the Beverly Hills Cop soundtrack that we feature this weekend. Can you guess what the other one is? You're going to hear it before long. I'm AJ Light. Coming up, we're going to play the world famous game, How Much Is That Ticket? This ticket was given out just outside of Winnipeg, where you might see people speeding pretty often. So it's nice to know somebody finally got a ticket there, and it was a big one. Let's play How Much Is That Ticket coming up after Bryan Adams. This is Hot 100.5.

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0: 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We're about to play a world famous game show, and we'll see if you can guess.
1: How much is that ticket?
0: Like to go over tickets that were handed out in Manitoba, see if you can guess the amount. We're going to give you the answer. Do you ever drive Highway 15? Lot of commuters, right, from Oakbank and Dugald and Enola. A 67-year-old semi-truck driver was pulled over on Highway 15 for doing 107. Only the driver was doing 107 in a marked construction zone with a 60 speed limit. This isn't a semi-truck. And you know how speeding fines are doubled in a construction zone, right? So how much is that ticket? 107 in a 60 construction zone. How much? Did you guess $1,280? It's hefty, right? It's going to be a lot of construction zones this summer. A good reminder to slow down when they're working. It's not just for safety, but it's to save yourself $1,300 as well. And since we've added prizing now to how much is that ticket, if you guessed correctly, you just won a free pass to the Narcisse Snake Dens. Isn't that fun? Just tell them AJ sent you. They'll know what's going on.
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Hot 100.5. Oh, Celine. Oh, Celine from Titanic. It's My Heart Will Go On. It's part of the movie soundtrack long weekend. We got another fresh three songs coming up for you after 1 o'clock. We're also going to tell you about one of the most bizarre contests you've ever heard of in your life. This is a real thing that happened. Can you impersonate any type of animal? That's somehow related to this contest. We'll have more on that after 1 o'clock. Serena Ryder, Hot 100.5. 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

0: 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You bring the popcorn. What is
1: 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My brother and I, we live life in the fast lane.
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100.5. That's a song called Flashdance, and it's from a movie called, well, Flashdance. That soundtrack did so well. The album itself, the movie soundtrack for Flashdance, peaked at number 2 on the albums chart here in Canada, but it stayed there for 72 weeks on that chart. It had a really good run, and it's one of the soundtracks that we are featuring more than one song from on this movie soundtrack long weekend. 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
1: Canned food was invented in 1810. But here's the crazy thing. The can opener was not invented until 1858.
2: Backwards.
1: 48 years.
2: Yeah.
1: People were hammer and chiseling to get cans open. And imagine the injuries.
2: Oh, for sure.
1: Right?
2: I've done it myself when I haven't had a can opener.
1: Or you have a bad can opener.
2: Yep.
1: You ever had one on its last legs?
2: Yep.
1: It's all rusty. And it cuts one piece, but then it goes a full circle. And you have to do it like, it just cuts. Oh, it's the worst.
2: Yeah, no, I know.
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1: Yeah.
2: You know, where you pull the thing. It's got little spikes on it. I've had to...
1: So dangerous.
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Hot 100.5. I don't know where you were in the 90s. Do you remember how Will Smith was in every movie? No, go look it up. It was every movie that came out in the 90s. I'm pretty sure anyways. Maybe I'm remembering it wrong. That one was from the Wild Wild West with Kevin Kline. A solid flick. It's part of our movie soundtrack, Long Weekend. I'm AJ Light. In fact, we're going to feature another movie soundtrack song coming up in about 3 minutes. It's from the movie Armageddon. But it's not the song from Aerosmith. In fact, it's a song from a Winnipegger who is about to receive the Order of Manitoba. That is coming up after State of Shock, Money Honey. It's Hot 100.5. As I'm staring through the

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0: 100.5 hits of the 80s, 90s, 2000s. It's AJ. This is the weirdest contest. I'm going to tell you what it is. You're not going to believe it's real. But it was, and it happened, and it had a winner. People have so many hidden talents. More than 70 people from 15 different countries all ended up in Belgium for the 6th annual European Seagull Screeching Championship. This is the 6th year they've done it, and people come from all over the world. It's in Belgium, as I mentioned. Everybody gets around and does their best seagull impression. And some of them are very good. Like this one. Those are people. How about this one? Oh. That's a little girl. It sounded a little dolphin-y at the start, I guess, but that turned into a seagull. How about this kid? Don't you love the fact that there is a crowd there as well, cheering them on? That's what people sound like at the Seagull Screeching Championship. If you want to know if they're accurate or not, just go to the dump. There's about 9,000 seagulls all squawking out there.
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hot, 100.5. When the rain started falling at the Super Bowl halftime show during Purple Rain, it might have been one of, if not the greatest moment that's ever happened on planet Earth. It's part of the movie soundtrack, Long Weekend. That's Prince. I'm AJ. This is Alanis Morissette. And Ironic, hits of the 80s, 90s, 2000s. 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

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That song, Kiss from a Rose, which is a part of two different movie soundtracks, Neverending Story 3. It came out in 1994. And then a year later, they reused the song for Batman Forever. That's probably where you recognize it from. It ended up winning Grammys in 96 for Record of the Year, Song of the Year, Best Male Pop Vocal Performance. But that song that won the Grammys in 1996, that song was written in 1987. And Seal hated it. Seal, quote, felt embarrassed by it. And he was never going to do the song. And he was finally talked into it. Now it's probably his most famous. And it's on the movie soundtrack, Long Weekend. We're doing three songs an hour at very least from your favorite movie soundtracks. 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They just moved down McGilvery by the Costco. 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
1: The average household hangs on to this for 6 years. 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A broom, that's Pierre says. Okay. Yeah. Pots and pans.
2: Mm-hmm.
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2: The pots and pans only have certain spots that heat up now?
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2: No, you got to put it in the far left corner if you want the egg to fry. Yeah. Whoa, you're cooking in the middle? That's never going to catch.
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2: That's never going to catch.
1: That's not going to work, yeah.
0: Mark and Dilly. 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

Hot 100.5, a song that is referenced and used frequently in a hit show called Archer. But you probably know it better from Top Gun. That's Kenny Loggins. It's the movie soundtrack, Long Weekend. We'll have some more movie music coming up for you. My name is AJ. Also coming up, what have you done with your census? Did you fill it out? Is it still sitting underneath a pile of mail on your kitchen table? The census was due, and there is a fine that you could get for not filling it out. But are you really going to get that fine? Let's find out how long that would take for you to get it. Coming up after DJ Sammy, Heaven, Hot 100.5. Hey.

0: Hot 100.5. Hits of the 80s, 90s, 2000s. It's AJ. Did you do your census? A lot of census talk last week because the deadline was May 12th, and you may have heard that you could potentially face a $500 fine if you don't do your census. But how long would it take them to fine you? A while. Here's the timeline. If you haven't done your census yet, you will get a reminder letter in the mail probably this month just saying, hey, haven't gotten your census. We'll be polite. Then early next month, Stats Canada will do either follow-up phone calls or they'll send somebody to your house in person. And then in mid-July, if you still haven't done your census, that's when you get a final letter reminding you to do your census. And after that, we're talking like in August and maybe beyond, you could maybe get a $500 fine for not doing your census. Telling you, if you have the short form, take you 15 minutes, get it out of your life, get it done with this weekend.
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100.5 Millennials Wipe the Tears from Your Eyes from The Lion King, Sir Elton John, on the movie soundtrack Long Weekend. My name is AJ Light. Later this summer, a new ice cream flavor is going to come out. Maybe you've heard of this brand. They're called Kawartha. Oh, it's like super silky smooth ice cream. They're making a new flavor this summer named after the most iconic Canadian band ever. They're calling it the Tragically Chip. Fun fact, they make Kawartha ice cream in Bob Cage in Ontario. There's a hip song about that place. It's maple whiskey flavored ice cream with dark chocolate chunks and a black cherry ripple. The Tragically Chip ice cream should be in stores by Canada Day. We should name more ice creams after more Canadian bands. You ever had that tiger ice cream, like the orange and the black ice cream? We could call it glass tiger ice cream. It's sell like crazy. This is I'm Still Searching, Hot 100.5.

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Hot 100.5. That's Los Lobos with La Bamba. Not only is it in the movie soundtrack Long Weekend, but we love that song so much, you might just hear it on a given Monday through Sunday. We love it. It's in our rotation. Now, when it comes to the movie La Bamba, that's not the version, obviously. Richie Valens did La Bamba back when they put out the movie in 1987. In fact, if you go over that soundtrack, it's very Richie Valens heavy. Buddy Holly's on that album as well. And then eventually the song redone by Los Lobos, and they pumped so much energy into it. You still have time to request a song for our movie soundtrack Long Weekend. 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
1: Canned food was invented in 1810. But here's the crazy thing. The can opener was not invented until 1858.
2: Backwards.
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2: Yeah.
1: People were hammer and chiseling to get cans open. 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
2: Oh, for sure.
1: Right?
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1: Or you have a bad can opener.
2: Yep.
1: You ever had one on its last legs?
2: Yep.
1: It's all rusty. And it cuts one piece, but then it goes a full circle. And you have to do it like, it just cuts. Oh, it's the worst.
2: Yeah, no, I know.
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2: I've had to use the back of a hammer.
1: Yeah.
2: You know, where you pull the thing, it's got little spikes on it. I've had to...
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Hot 100.5 on the movie soundtrack Long Weekend from Robin Hood, Prince of Thieves, Bryan Adams, one of the most Canadian artists ever, right? Maybe not in 1991. When that song came out, the CRTC, they are responsible for a lot of the Canadian content you hear and see. Radio stations like us, we're mandated to play a certain amount of Canadian artists. In 1991, there was a big fight because that song came out and the CRTC said it wasn't Canadian enough. That song wasn't considered Canadian because it had an American producer and it was produced in the United States. And Bryan Adams went on to say in an interview, quote, "I don't think any other country in the world would have declared their artists un-American or un-British. So for the Canadian government to consider me un-Canadian is ridiculous." And it actually led to rule changes when it comes to how songs are classified as Canadian. Imagine calling Bryan Adams not Canadian. This guy bleeds red and white. We're going to have another movie soundtrack song coming up in about 4 minutes. This one from the Tobey Maguire Spider-Man era. And if you can't guess which song it is, you will hear it after Deborah Cox. Nobody's supposed to be here. Hits of the 80s, 90s, 2000s. Hot 100.5.

Your favorites from three decades, all in one place. Winnipeg's hits of the 80s, 90s, 2000s. 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

0: 100.5. It's AJ. We are already starting to see the construction building up in the city. You know the old trope? We only have two seasons, winter and construction, maybe mosquito season. The city has released exactly how much construction you can look forward to. I'm using that term politely. This summer, they're spending just about $157 million on roadwork projects. That's just this year. 175 kilometers of road will be fixed, 50 different sidewalk locations, 15 kilometers of bike lanes, and over the next 6 years, they said they're spending $1.1 billion on road renewal in Winnipeg. So every summer will be like this. Early word, by the way, is that all $1.1 billion will be spent on just redoing the same spot of Abenoji-Mikinaw every year, year after year, until we all pass away.
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Hot 100.5. I told you we would feature more than one song from the Beverly Hills Cop soundtrack. That's the Axel F. theme. Maybe the only instrumental song you're going to hear on the movie soundtrack, Long Weekend. Have you requested your song yet? The one you need to hear? 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You can do that right from where you are right now. More movie music is coming up after 4, Bedouin Soundclash first, Hot 100.5.

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Hot 100.5. Ooh, hit the high note. That's Whitney, and I Will Always Love You from the Bodyguard soundtrack. But bonus points if you know which artist recorded the song I Will Always Love You before Whitney Houston did it. She's unmistakable. It was a Dolly Parton song. And to make it a full circle moment, Dolly Parton will also be featured in this movie soundtrack Long Weekend that we continue on with. Can you guess which song? You're going to hear it sooner than later. Right now, it is Magic and Rude, hits of the 80s, 90s, 2000s, Hot 100.5.

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1: The average household hangs on to this for 6 years. 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Uh-huh. Pots and pans.
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Can you tell that I'm doing the fist pose right now from The Breakfast Club? You know, at the end of the movie, got your fist up in the air. You're doing it too. I know that you are. We continue to roll with movie soundtrack hits. If you have a favorite one that you haven't heard yet, you can text it to us. 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Go to the official website. When you request the song, you're entered to win that fireworks crate. $400 worth of fireworks from Archangel Fireworks. We're going to be giving that away coming up after the long weekend. Avril Lavigne for you right now. This one's complicated. 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

0: Hot 100.5 hits of the 80s, 90s, 2000s. The movie soundtrack Long Weekend. We're going to pick that up very shortly with a song from Huey Lewis and the News. Is it from Back to the Future or is it from American Psycho? You're going to find out soon. I'm AJ Light. There's a lot of articles going around about what's open and what's closed on Victoria Day tomorrow. I'm going to save you the read because it's pretty simple. Most LCs going to be open. I think they closed the one on True North Square tomorrow, but every other LC is going to be open till 6. You're good. There will be garbage pickup tomorrow. Brady Landfill is open tomorrow. Pretty much the only things closing, pools, libraries, and City Hall. Oh no, I can't make it to City Hall on Victoria Day. That's how I wanted to spend my holiday. I don't know about you. Everything else, you're good to go. This is one of those holidays. You're free. Go. Enjoy. Go to the mall. Have fun. Be merry.
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2: 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That's when Bob Seger was running against the wind. Charlie Dore listened to The Pilot of the Airwaves. Dolly Parton was starting over again. And Lips, Inc. took us to Funky Town. You'll hear those songs, all the top 40 hits, and the long-distance dedications from May 17th, 1980, right here.
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You didn't think we were doing a movie soundtrack long weekend without going Back to the Future, did you? Huey Lewis in the news, The Power of Love. Boss and I had a little argument because we wanted Huey Lewis to be a part of the movie soundtrack long weekend. I wanted Hip to Be Square, though. 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Coming up after 5 o'clock, how satisfied are you with your life here in Manitoba? Stats Canada, who you've probably been dealing with the census, have released their life satisfaction survey. Let's see how Manitobans are coping. Coming up after 5, Shania Twain first, Hot 100.5.

Hot 100.5. Not 100% convinced that it's slide around in your underwear type of weather today, but you might still want to with Bob Seger and the Silver Bullet Band. Old time rock and roll from Risky Business. It is the movie soundtrack Long Weekend. One of Will Smith's movie hits from the 90s coming up. We have to mention as one of because he had a slew of them. Not only that, but one of the headliners for the Super Spike Volleyball Tournament this summer at Maple Grove Rugby Park. Her name is Fifi Dobson. This one's called Ghost. Hits of the 80s, 90s, 2000s. 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
1: Canned food was invented in 1810. But here's the crazy thing. The can opener was not invented until 1858.
2: Backwards.
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2: Yeah.
1: People were hammer and chiseling to get cans open. 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
1: 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And it cuts one piece, but then it goes a full circle. And you have to do it like, it just cuts. 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
1: Yeah.
2: You know, where you pull the thing. It's got little spikes on it. 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
1: So dangerous.
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The movie soundtrack long weekend, Big Willie style. Although at this point in his career, he was Agent J in one of the Men in Black movies. The first Men in Black movie. How many did they end up making? Seven? Maybe I'm over-exaggerating. The movie soundtrack long weekend continues. Coming up very shortly, how satisfied are you with your life here in Manitoba? You feeling okay about it? Do you dislike it? StatsCan has put out their life satisfaction survey. Let's see how Manitobans are coping with life. After Men Without Hats, here's the Safety Dance, Hot 100.5.

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0: Hot 100.5 with the Pointer Sisters. Hits of the 80s, 90s, 2000s. It's AJ. How satisfied are you with your life in Manitoba? You like it here? Stats Canada, they don't just do the census. They put out their quarterly life satisfaction survey. And they go province by province. Can you guess the happiest province? Did you guess Manitoba? You're wrong. Quebec had the highest rate out of any province when it came to life satisfaction. Alberta, on the other hand, had the lowest rate, which really tracks if you know anything about Alberta right now. Manitoba, just like we are geographically, right in the middle of the pack. 45% of Manitobans said they love their life. 27% said it's absolutely the worst. So, the thing about living in Manitoba, it depends what day you ask us. You ask anybody during the dust storm last week, how's your life? Oh, miserable. But you find us on a nice, hot, cool, breeze, sunny day. This is one of the best spots in the world to live.
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Not 100.5. How do you do a movie soundtrack long weekend and not include Lady Marmalade? That's like the extent of a lot of French that people know is Voulez-vous coucher avec moi from Moulin Rouge. We're going to take a little pause on the movie soundtrack long weekend because Casey Kasem's coming up with the American Top 40. This vintage episode this week is from 1980. 1980. What a fun year to do a countdown because some songs are left over from the 70s. Some songs are letting you know what the rest of the 80s are going to sound like. Just within the first hour of today's countdown, Air Supply, Blondie, Pat Benatar, Barry Manilow, Dolly Parton. You're going to hear them all just within the first hour of the American Top 40 with the late, great Casey Kasem. We'll fire that up right at 6 o'clock. After this duo from Montreal, Quebec, Canada, this is Len and Steal My Sunshine. Hits of the 80s, 90s, 2000s, Hot 100.5.

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Hello again and welcome to American Top 40. I'm Casey Kasem doing our weekly countdown of the most popular songs in the USA. These are the 40 biggest singles of the week determined by Billboard's official survey of radio stations and record stores all across America. Our countdown begins now with a recap of last week's top three songs. And here we go, the third biggest song in the country last week.

song in America last week, Lost in Love by Air Supply. This is American Top 40. I'm Casey Kasem, and we're recapping the top three songs of a week ago. Last week, this song was at number 2.

Ride Like the Wind by Christopher Cross, the number two song in America last week. I'm Casey Kasem. This is American Top 40, and every week we warm up for the countdown with a recap of the top three songs of last week. And at number one last week,

0: Last week, that was the number one song in America, Call Me by Blondie. I'm Casey Kasem, and we've just recapped the top three songs of a week ago. Our countdown of this week's Top 40 begins in a moment with the second rock hit by the woman who began her career in music singing opera.
1: Casey.
0: In Hollywood, this is Casey Kasem. Our countdown of the 40 biggest songs in America begins.
1: Number 40.
0: There are two debut songs in our survey this week. The first of them is by Pat Benatar, a 27-year-old singer from Long Island who spent her teenage years studying to be an opera singer. But Pat says it was just terrible, too boring and time-consuming. I like to have fun. Pat says she's having much more fun rocking and rolling. With her second Top 40 hit, Pat Benatar, We Live for Love.

Survey song number 40, Pat Benatar debuts with We Live for Love. Two different listeners have written in asking what hit single in the rock era spent the most weeks in the top 10 without ever hitting number one. Well, it was this one.

0: record holds the record for spending most weeks in the top 10 without ever hitting number one. 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
8: The average household hangs on to this for 6 years. Okay, I'm going to go to the text now. A broom, that's Pierre says. Test. Okay. Yeah. Pots and pans.
9: Mm-hmm.
8: Oh, I am, if that's the case, I am way past my limit then.
9: The pots and pans only have certain spots that heat up now?
8: Yeah.
9: No, you got to put it in the far left corner if you want the egg to fry. Yeah. Whoa, you're cooking in the middle?
8: That's never going to catch.
9: That's not going to work.
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1: Top 40. Continuing the countdown and debuting at number 39 is Barry Manilow's remake of a popular and much recorded hit song of the early 40s, I Don't Want to Walk Without You. Duh.

Barry Manilow, debuting at number 39 in American Top 40 with I Don't Want to Walk Without You. This is Casey on AT40 in Hollywood. Now, let's answer that question sent in by two different listeners, Larry Cacciari in the Bronx, New York, and Mike Cudmore in Riverdale, Georgia. They both want to know what hit single of the rock era has spent the most time in the top 10 without ever hitting number one. Well, the answer to that question comes out of the late 50s. In April of 1957, a record by one of the top names in the big band era entered the top 10. And it stayed there for 17 straight weeks. That's 4 months. But it never got to number one. Let me play you a couple of bars of that song.

0: smash from 1957, So Rare by Jimmy Dorsey. The hit single that spent the most weeks in the top 10 without hitting number one. It was in the top 10 for 17 weeks. And it got as high as number two, but never hit the top spot. So Rare by Jimmy Dorsey and his orchestra. There's your answer, Larry and Mike. Thanks for the question. Now on with the countdown. After peaking at number five, Ray Goodman and Brown are on their way down with Special Lady.
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0: Last week at number 21, this week falling to 38. Ray, Goodman, and Brown still hanging in there with Special Lady. 37 hits to number 1 and counting them down.
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0: Every week, we count down the most popular songs in America here on AT40. I'm Casey Kasem. The biggest dropper in this week's survey is by Jimmy Ruffin. He tumbles 27 notches to 37 with Hold On to My Love. Jimmy Ruffin.

0: Jimmy Ruffin falling all the way from 10 to 37 on American Top 40 with Hold On to My Love.
1: Number 36.
0: Dolly Parton is one of 12 children born and raised on a small farm in Locust Ridge, Tennessee. These days, she lives in a big estate just outside of Nashville. This week, she's at number 36 with Starting Over Again, Dolly Parton.

0: and all the king's men could never put mommy and daddy back together. Back together again.
1: There's one of the reigning queens of country music at number 36 in the countdown, third week on the chart, Dolly Parton and Starting Over Again. 35 hits to number one and counting them down.
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1: 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The Denver band Firefall climbs four notches to 35 with Headed for a Fall.

0: Firefall at number 35, gaining four notches this week with Headed for a Fall. Coming up, a historic moment in popular music. The first time that any major star of the rock era has made the top 40 in a duet with their own son or daughter. The rock and roll generation has come full circle.
1: Casey.
0: I'm Casey Kasem. Singer and actress Bernadette Peters moves up a notch to 34 with Gee Whiz.
2: Gee.

Survey Song Number 34 by Bernadette Peters, Gee Whiz. This is Casey Kasem on American Top 40 in Hollywood. You know, it's been 25 years since the beginning of the rock era, and that's long enough for a second generation of rock artists to come into their own. Some of them, the children of early rock musicians. Now, in the past, several children of stars in the pre-rock era have made the Top 40. And one of them even hit on a duet with her famous father, who'd been a star for 15 years before the rock era began. That was Nancy Sinatra and her father, Frank, who went to number one in 1967 with a song called Something Stupid. Now, another star of the rock era and his daughter have scored a first. An historic symbol of the rock era reaching maturity. A major star of this period having a top 40 hit in a duet with his child. Here's Neil Sedaka and his daughter Dara at number 33 with Should've Never Let You Go. When you

Neil and daughter Dara Sedaka at number 33, moving up 7 notches, second week on the chart with Should Have Never Let You Go. And now from the AT40 archives. Another of the number one songs of the 70s. We're reviewing them all at the rate of 3 a week, from January 1970 right on through. And we're up to May 1979. This was the 238th number one single of the 70s, reunited by Peaches and Herb.

0: In our weekly review of all the number one songs of the 70s from the AT40 archives of May 1979, that was Peaches and Herb with Reunited, Billboard's 238th number one single of the 70s. This is American Top 40 in Hollywood, California, counting down the most popular songs in the USA. I'm Casey Kasem. We'll continue in a moment. 32 hits to go to the number one song in the land.
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2: Singer-songwriter Bruce Coburn, a 35-year-old Canadian, climbs this week to number 32 with Wondering Where the Lions Are.